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0: Big Country 98.9 WOKO. Drunk on a plane, it's Dierks Bentley. Good luck with you. Coming up, Jelly Roll, John Party 2, his latest, and Darius Rucker, a song we all sing along to. It's coming up on Big Country.
1: 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Here's what Toby from Charcuterie Frick had to say.
2: I mean, we're neighbors. Like, we're like just a hop across the border. And I think there would be a lot of companies that would benefit from that. 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It's like a small child. You got to tell him don't do this so many times before he actually picks up on it. More or less, people hear your name all the time. I mean, it's like a common thing at one point, you know? 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That's what we're doing right now. I just enjoy when people come back, and when they buy something with their hard-earned money, and they enjoy it, whatever they purchase from us, they come back. That gives us great pride and joy.
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John Party's latest on Big Country 98.9 WOKO, Boots Off. Glenn here on this terrific Tuesday night, and I do what I do all because of you. And I want to thank you so very much for doing the right thing and spending your evening with us. Darius Rucker right here, Wagon Wheel on Big Country.

0: 98.9 WOKO, Darius Rucker, it's Wagon Wheel. Cliff, it's you on this terrific Tuesday night, and Plattsburgh Parks come alive. 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
9: Tonight, increasing clouds with a spot shower possible late. It will be mild and muggy, a low of 63. Tomorrow, lots of clouds, a few breaks of sun, and a few passing showers in the morning. Then, scattered storms look to develop in the afternoon. It will be very humid, a high of 82. Tomorrow night, mostly cloudy, still a few showers and storms left over, a low of 68. Then on Thursday, partly sunny with a few additional isolated pop-up showers and storms. It stays very humid with a high of 86. I'm NBC5 meteorologist Andrew Grotsky.

Elton, stay country or die trying on Big Country 98.9 WOKL. Glad with you on this terrific Tuesday night. Jason Aldean on the way. Nate Smith, too. Here's Ella Langley's latest Be

0: Morning Country, 98.9 WOKO, Nate Smith and Bulletproof. Good luck to you on this terrific Tuesday night, celebrating a big country birthday today. Dylan Marlowe, 29 years young today, the Statesboro, Georgia native, wrote John Party's hit Last Night Lonely and scored himself a number one along with Dylan Scott in 2024 with their duet Boys Back Home. Happy big country birthday, Dylan Marlowe.
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Adele Dean's latest Don't Tell on Me, starting off 9 o'clock on Big Country 98.9 WOKO. Hello with you on this terrific Tuesday night with Old Dominion. It's one man band.

0: Old Dominion and One Man Band on Big Country 98.9 WOKO. 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Coming up this Sunday, June 14th, 8 a.m. to 1 p.m., Beautiful Life Run, Walk, and Roll at Essex Middle School with the Run and Walk, Touch a Truck, plus ice cream, a food drive, and more for you. 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

Luke Bryan on Big Country 98.9 WOKO. His latest country, and she knows it. He'll be with you on this terrific Tuesday night, somewhere on a beach, with Dierks Bentley on Big Country.

0: Dierks Bentley, somewhere on a beach on Big Country 98.9 WOKO. Glovis, you on this terrific Tuesday night when we come back. Another look at your NBC 5 weather forecast and Luke Combs coming up on Big Country.
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7: Tonight, increasing clouds with a spot shower possible late. It will be mild and muggy, a low of 63. Tomorrow, lots of clouds, a few breaks of sun, and a few passing showers in the morning. Then, scattered storms look to develop in the afternoon. It will be very humid, a high of 82. Tomorrow night, mostly cloudy, still a few showers and storms left over, a low of 68. Then on Thursday, partly sunny with a few additional isolated pop-up showers and storms. It stays very humid with a high of 86. I'm NBC5 meteorologist Andrew Grofsky.

Luke Combs, Sleepless in a Hotel Room on Big Country 98.9 WOKO. Glove it to you on this terrific Tuesday night. Jake Owen coming up. Also, Parmalee.

Jansen's latest, Me and a Beer on Big Country 98.9 WOKO. Glove it to you on this terrific Tuesday night with a look at your late night overnight forecast. Mostly clear skies throughout the night, no predicted chance of rain, and we'll see overnight lows reach the mid to high 60s overnight, 65 right around when you start waking up. Here's Jordan Davis.

can't keep me in mind on Big Country 98.9 WOKO. Glenn here coming up on 10 o'clock. Low cash on the way. Also, Morgan Wallen with Luke Bryan now. Celebrating all the hardworking folks who keep our country strong every day. 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

Country 98.9 WOKO, Josh Ross, and Hate How You Look. Starting off 10 o'clock on this terrific Tuesday night, my name is Glenn, but Keith Urban, Somebody Like You on Big Country.

0: KO, it's somebody like you. Glove, it's you on this terrific Tuesday night. 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

John Morgan's latest Kid Myself here on Big Country 98.9 WOKO. Love you on this terrific Tuesday night with another Woco flashback headed your way after Kenny Chesney. No shoes, no shirt, no problems on Big Country.

0: No problems on Big Country 98.9 WOKO. Good luck with you on this terrific Tuesday night. On the way, another look at your NBC 5 weather forecast and Diamond Rio with a WOKO flashback next.
1: 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Here's what Toby from Charcuterie Frick had to say.
2: I mean, we're neighbors. Like, we're like just a hop across the border. And I think there would be a lot of companies that would benefit from that. 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It's like a small child. You got to tell him don't do this so many times before he actually picks up on it. More or less, people hear your name all the time. I mean, it's like a common thing at one point, you know? 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That's what we're doing right now. I just enjoy when people come back and when they buy something with their hard-earned money and they enjoy whatever they purchased from us, they come back. That gives us great pride and joy.
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1: Tonight, increasing clouds with a spot shower possible late. It will be mild and muggy, a low of 63. Tomorrow, lots of clouds, a few breaks of sun, and a few passing showers in the morning. Then, scattered storms look to develop in the afternoon. It will be very humid, a high of 82. Tomorrow night, mostly cloudy, still a few showers and storms left over, a low of 68. Then on Thursday, partly sunny with a few additional isolated pop-up showers and storms. It stays very humid with a high of 86. I'm NBC5 meteorologist Andrew Grofsky.
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Glenn here on this terrific Tuesday night, looking at your workday weather for tomorrow. Cloudy skies throughout most of the morning and into the afternoon a little bit, then partly sunny with some storms expected around 4 and 5 o'clock for your commute home. 50% chance of rain around that time, but before that, chance of rain under 10% for most of the day. And then into the evening, cloudy skies as well. Chance of rain also steady around 40% with some more storms around this time tomorrow night. High temperatures tomorrow, mid to high 70s throughout the day with low 80s popping in.

felt good on my lips on Big Country 98.9 WOKL. Look, with you coming up on 11 o'clock, and I have found my new karaoke song. Parker McCollum right here, What Kind of Man on Big Country.

0: Jason Aldean when she says, baby, on Big Country, 98.9 WOKL. Good luck with you, Cody Johnson coming up, his big one, also Low Cash, their latest, and Luke Bryan when we come back on Big Country. 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

Country, 98.9 WOK. I've actually heard nothing but great things about those two, to be honest with you. Good luck with you. It's Luke Bryan. Most people are good here on Big Country.

0: It's Luke Bryan on Big Country 98.9 WOKO. Cliff, with you on this terrific Tuesday night and getting to be that time of the night where you might be ready to head off to bed, rest your head, count some sheep, and head to sleep. And if that seems like the case, hope you have sweet dreams and a wonderful night tonight. But if you might be staying up all night with us, well, hey, thanks for hanging around. Another look at your NBC5 weather is on the way, and Hardy coming up next on Big Country.
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5: Tonight, increasing clouds with a spot shower possible late. It will be mild and muggy, a low of 63. Tomorrow, lots of clouds, a few breaks of sun, and a few passing showers in the morning. Then, scattered storms look to develop in the afternoon. It will be very humid, a high of 82. Tomorrow night, mostly cloudy, still a few showers and storms left over, a low of 68. Then on Thursday, partly sunny with a few additional isolated pop-up showers and storms. It stays very humid with a high of 86. I'm NBC5 meteorologist Andrew Grofsky.

Canadian favorite country song on Big Country 98.9 WOKO. Good luck to you on this terrific Tuesday night. Billy Currington set to roll next, also Post and Morgan Wallen. Here's Megan Maroney from her new album, Cloud 9. It's Beautiful Things on Big Country.

Rocky Mountain Low on WOKO. Corey Kent and Coe Wetzel. Glenn, with you on this terrific Tuesday night and a look at your workday weather for tomorrow. Starting off overnight, partly cloudy skies, chance of rain under 10%, and overnight low temperatures will see the mid to high 60s, 65, right around when you start waking up 5 and 6 a.m. Cloudy skies throughout most of the morning, then partly sunny with some thunderstorms expected in the late afternoon as you're driving home. Chance of rain also under 10%. Until that time, then 50% chance of rain and pretty steady into the night. Partly sunny, cloudy, chance of rain around 30, 40%. And around this time tomorrow night, also some more thunderstorms and a 50% chance of rain. T-shirt, it's Thomas Rhett on Big Country.

George Burge doing it big. It's Cowboy Songs on Big Country 98.9 WOKO. Glove, it's you on this terrific Tuesday night. Soon to be a wonderful Wednesday morning as we turn that clock over to midnight once again to start off a brand new day. And that is going to be wrapping up my time for tonight. But I do want to thank you so very much for doing the right thing and spending your evening with us. And I hope to catch you back here tomorrow night for a wonderful Wednesday. Same Big Country time, same Big Country channel, 7 o'clock p.m. on 98.9 FM or on our website, WOKO.com. Click on that big button, listen live at the top right. You can't miss it. That's going to do it for me. Until next time, remember, be blessed. Don't be stressed. I've been Glenn. And from all of us at Big Country 98.9 WOKO, have a wonderful night and a wonderful work day tomorrow. See ya.

Last Call. Cadillac, horns on the hood. My buddy Frankie had his dad hook him up good. Girls smile when we roll by. They hop in the back and we cruise to the riverside.

tonight, increasing clouds with a spot shower possible late. It will be mild and muggy, a low of 63. Tomorrow, lots of clouds, a few breaks of sun, and a few passing showers in the morning. Then, scattered storms look to develop in the afternoon. It will be very humid, a high of 82. Tomorrow night, mostly cloudy, still a few showers and storms left over, a low of 68. Then on Thursday, partly sunny with a few additional isolated pop-up showers and storms. It stays very humid with a high of 86. I'm NBC5 meteorologist Andrew Grotsky.

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1: Warm front pushes through today. That'll give us a big uptick in humidity. Expect lots of clouds, a few breaks of sun, and some passing showers this morning. Scattered storms look to develop in the afternoon, a high of 82. Still a few showers and storms around tonight with a mostly cloudy sky, a low of 68. Tomorrow, partly sunny, but we'll still have a few additional isolated showers and storms. It stays very humid, a high of 86. Friday, a blend of sun and clouds with just a spot shower or storm. It stays very humid with a high of 90. I'm NBC5 meteorologist Andrew Grotsky.

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0: warm front pushes through today, that'll give us a big uptick in humidity. Expect lots of clouds, a few breaks of sun, and some passing showers this morning. Scattered storms look to develop in the afternoon, a high of 82. Still a few showers and storms around tonight with a mostly cloudy sky, a low of 68. Tomorrow, partly sunny, but we'll still have a few additional isolated showers and storms. It stays very humid, a high of 86. Friday, a blend of sun and clouds with just a spot shower or storm. It stays very humid with a high of 90. I'm NBC5 meteorologist Andrew Grotsky.
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1: A warm front pushes through today. That'll give us a big uptick in humidity. Expect lots of clouds, a few breaks of sun, and some passing showers this morning. Scattered storms look to develop in the afternoon, a high of 82. Still a few showers and storms around tonight with a mostly cloudy sky, a low of 68. Tomorrow, partly sunny, but we'll still have a few additional isolated showers and storms. It stays very humid, a high of 86. Friday, a blend of sun and clouds with just a spot shower or storm. It stays very humid with a high of 90. I'm NBC5 meteorologist Andrew Grotsky.

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1: A warm front pushes through today. That'll give us a big uptick in humidity. Expect lots of clouds, a few breaks of sun, and some passing showers this morning. Scattered storms look to develop in the afternoon, a high of 82. Still a few showers and storms around tonight with a mostly cloudy sky, a low of 68. Tomorrow, partly sunny, but we'll still have a few additional isolated showers and storms. It stays very humid, a high of 86. Friday, a blend of sun and clouds with just a spot shower or storm. It stays very humid with a high of 90. I'm NBC5 meteorologist Andrew Grotsky.

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1: Maybe.
2: Yeah, it seems like they are. I mean, they this is the second time. In case you missed it, last Thursday night at CMA Fest Bridgestone Arena in Nashville, just before Jason Aldean came out, Florida Georgia Line was introduced boxing style. They arrived through the crowd singing Round Here and then got up on stage and did Cruise and said more to come.
1: There you go. That's the writing on the wall right there.
2: 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That's my prediction.
1: On the way, on the morning roundup, a country song came on. Luke Bryan's next.
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13: Warm front pushes through today. That'll give us a big uptick in humidity. Expect lots of clouds, a few breaks of sun, and some passing showers this morning. Scattered storms look to develop in the afternoon, a high of 82. Still a few showers and storms around tonight with a mostly cloudy sky, a low of 68. Tomorrow, partly sunny, but we'll still have a few additional isolated showers and storms. It stays very humid, a high of 86. Friday, a blend of sun and clouds with just a spot shower or storm. It stays very humid with a high of 90. I'm NBC5 meteorologist Andrew Grotsky.

0: Big Country, 98.9 WOKO Kid Myself. That's John Morgan on the Morning Roundup. The King of Country is coming up in just a moment, and we may be naming the Queen at some point here.
1: Oh, yeah, well, I mean, you never know.
0: I have high hopes for Ella Langley.
1: So we have a king in country music. His name is King George.
0: Right.
1: George, and by the way, we know that during America 250, we shouldn't even be celebrating someone named King George.
0: No, we probably should.
1: But we do in country music. I always said the crown prince was Luke Combs.
0: Ah, maybe.
1: But maybe he's been jumped over by Ella Langley?
0: I don't know. I think so. I mean, maybe he's been reduced to the court jester.
1: The other thing is that you don't know in 3 years somebody who's singing right now in a bar on Broadway in Nashville, Tennessee.
0: You're right. Could all of a sudden be the big one.
1: Or the next queen. Coming up on WOKO, George Strait.
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3: 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Here's what Toby from Charcuterie Frick had to say.
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10: A warm front pushes through today. That'll give us a big uptick in humidity. Expect lots of clouds, a few breaks of sun, and some passing showers this morning. Scattered storms look to develop in the afternoon, a high of 82. Still a few showers and storms around tonight with a mostly cloudy sky, a low of 68. Tomorrow, partly sunny, but we'll still have a few additional isolated showers and storms. It stays very humid, a high of 86. Friday, a blend of sun and clouds with just a spot shower or storm. It stays very humid with a high of 90. I'm NBC5 meteorologist Andrew Grofsky.
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0: to. That's Wagon Wheel on the Morning Roundup from WOKO. Wild Bill and Rod Hill for your Wednesday. It's midweek, downhill to the weekend.
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10: Warm front pushes through today. That'll give us a big uptick in humidity. Expect lots of clouds, a few breaks of sun, and some passing showers this morning. Scattered storms look to develop in the afternoon, a high of 82. Still a few showers and storms around tonight with a mostly cloudy sky, a low of 68. Tomorrow, partly sunny, but we'll still have a few additional isolated showers and storms. It stays very humid, a high of 86. Friday, a blend of sun and clouds with just a spot shower or storm. It stays very humid with a high of 90. I'm NBC5 meteorologist Andrew Grotz.

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0: 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It's Kane Brown and a woman on the morning roundup for WOKO.
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0: Cliff Bryant. He does that for a living, you know.
1: Oh, really? He does a pretty good job at it. Ladies and gentlemen, time for the second hour of the action-packed, fun-filled Morning Roundup radio program. Yes, that was Luke Bryan and our national anthem.
0: All right, here we go. Action-packed, fun-filled Wednesday morning on the Morning Roundup. Quick update, we're right back into the big country with Luke Combs, Be By You. His latest is next.
2: 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Good morning from NBC 5 News. I'm Erica Love. The UVM Health Network is either cutting or restructuring more than 140 positions. The goal is to streamline services and reduce ongoing financial strain. UVM Health says most of the cuts won't impact direct patient care. The changes could save nearly $10 million per year. A Stowe police officer has shot and killed a bear after it repeatedly returned to a restaurant, searching

0: for food, Vermont Fish and Wildlife says is an issue that's become increasingly common. They're now reminding people to properly store trash and food waste and remove things that could attract wildlife, like bird feeders. The case of a Clinton County woman convicted of animal cruelty could end this month. Police say Hillary Davis, the former owner of a canine gem, violated her plea deal. A jury heard arguments yesterday. The Clinton County DA says a decision will be made on June 24th. The U.S. has launched airstrikes on Iranian military sites after an American helicopter was reportedly shot down. The pilots are okay. The escalation further strains a fragile ceasefire. For NBC 5 News, I'm Erica Love.
1: Warm front pushes through today. That'll give us a big uptick in humidity. Expect lots of clouds, a few breaks of sun, and some passing showers this morning. Scattered storms look to develop in the afternoon, a high of 82. Still a few showers and storms around tonight with a mostly cloudy sky, a low of 68. Tomorrow, partly sunny, but we'll still have a few additional isolated showers and storms. It stays very humid, a high of 86. Friday, a blend of sun and clouds with just a spot shower or storm. It stays very humid with a high of 90. I'm NBC5 meteorologist Andrew Grotsky.
2: Barry Montpelier at 56, Plattsburgh at 59. It's 64 degrees in Burlington.

0: Big Country 98.9 WOKO. Thomas Rhett, John Pardee, and Beer Can't Fix on the morning roundup at 6:10. 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Stay local. Go far.
1: I don't know if you saw, but there was an Apache helicopter that was shot down near Iran yesterday.
0: The pilots are safe from what I understand.
1: Yeah, two pilots bailed out into the water, and the U.S. Navy sent out some drone boats to go pick them up.
0: Drone boats?
1: Yeah.
0: The Saronic
1: Corsair is what they call it. It's an autonomous surface vessel about 24 feet long.
0: Really?
1: AI-powered, capable of carrying about 1,000 pounds.
0: But it doesn't carry anybody, right? It's just...
1: Well, it can. Like, for instance, these two downed pilots. Like, It headed right over to the pilots as soon as it figured out that there was that they were down there. They sent this autonomous vehicle out to go pick them up. They were able to climb on board, and it took them to land. A helicopter came and picked them up.
0: Wow. I guess I don't know why I didn't think that would be something.
1: I didn't know that I guess we've been deploying them since March.
0: Oh, wow.
1: And, of course, it makes total sense. And now when you think about it, rescue is such the number one use for this thing.
0: And it's actually time dependent, too. If you're going to rescue, you need to be quick.
1: Right. And having something already deployed out there just floating there.
0: Waiting to go.
1: Waiting to go. Away from all the rest of the boats, and then
0: get you there fast.
1: The quickest one there.
0: Oh, that's kind of cool. I guess it didn't occur to me.
1: The good
0: drones
1: news
0: could
1: is,
0: be surface on the surface of the lake or
1: the good
0: the
1: news
0: ocean.
1: Is those two Apache pilots are okay and back on their ship and ready to get back into it if need be. Let's hope that I think it could have been much worse if one of them had been hurt badly.
0: That's really true. On the way, it's Riley Green in the worst way. It's coming up next.
2: I had the weirdest dream last night. I was floating through the air when suddenly a hibachi grill appeared. Steak sizzling, shrimp flipping, zucchini in the air. A volcano erupted in slow motion, but it was made of onion. Is this Kodo?
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10: A warm front pushes through today. That'll give us a big uptick in humidity. Expect lots of clouds, a few breaks of sun, and some passing showers this morning. Scattered storms look to develop in the afternoon, a high of 82. Still a few showers and storms around tonight with a mostly cloudy sky, a low of 68. Tomorrow, partly sunny, but we'll still have a few additional isolated showers and storms. It stays very humid, a high of 86. Friday, a blend of sun and clouds with just a spot shower or storm. It stays very humid with a high of 90. I'm NBC5 meteorologist Andrew Grotsky.
0: All right, let's see here. Barry Montpelier's at 57. Plattsburgh's at 57. It is 64 degrees in Burlington.

0: Big Country 98.9 WOKL. Wrong Hearts. That's Low Cash. It's 8:22 and Low Cash, man, we had such a great time with them at the Champlain Valley Fair a few years back.
1: No, we did.
0: They had us right out there on stage with them.
1: I love this life. They were the only group to ever call the morning roundup on stage in the middle of a show to sing and dance with them because they were the only ones who were aware that
0: we exist.
1: The crowd might like that.
0: We liked it.
1: No, I remember Chris Lucas gave me his cell phone number, and I thought that was so cool because...
0: Yeah, a lot of artists won't do that.
1: Right, I've never, you know...
0: They're very smart people.
1: But the... Have I ever abused it?
0: No,
1: of course not.
0: Of course not. And you wouldn't even give it to me, so, I mean, that probably saved a lot, too.
1: Yeah, probably.
0: But, hey, it's nice to hear him back again. That was Wrong Hearts on the Morning Roundup.
1: And we've got Keith Urban. Wasted Time is next on 98.9 WOKO.
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5: Wannabe rapper, wannabe Republican. 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After the George Floyd riots, he called our cops racist and sold Kill the Police stickers. He claims he's America first, but he shipped jobs overseas, even replaced workers with robots. Anthony Constantino, worse than a wannabe. 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
6: And I know just how this ends.
5: The real conservative in the race? Robert Smullen, a Marine colonel. He fought for our country. Smullen was appointed by President Trump and will fight for the America First agenda. 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On June 23rd, vote Robert Smullen for Congress. Proven patriot, ready to serve.
7: I'm Robert Smullen, candidate for Congress, and I approve this message.
5: Paid for by Robert Smullen for Congress.
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8: front pushes through today. That'll give us a big uptick in humidity. Expect lots of clouds, a few breaks of sun, and some passing showers this morning. Scattered storms look to develop in the afternoon, a high of 82. Still a few showers and storms around tonight with a mostly cloudy sky, a low of 68. Tomorrow, partly sunny, but we'll still have a few additional isolated showers and storms. It stays very humid, a high of 86. Friday, a blend of sun and clouds with just a spot shower or storm. It stays very humid with a high of 90. I'm NBC5 meteorologist Andrew Grotsky.
0: Barrymont Pillar at 57, Plattsburgh at 57. It's 64 degrees in Burlington.

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0: Big Country 98.9 WOKO, 5'9", Tyler Hubbard on the Morning Roundup. 6:35 with Wild Bill and Rod Hill. Go through it in your head. There is a, if you look for it, there's a lot of beautiful things out there.
1: That's right. Not all of them are on the outside. A lot of them are on the inside.
0: Oh, good point.
1: Megan Maroney's kind of both.

0: Big Country 98.9 WOKO Granger Smith. It's a back road song. On the morning roundup, 6:42 with Wild Bill and Rod Hill. It's Wednesday, midweek, downhill to the weekend.
1: Okay, so, boy, Morgan Wallen flipped a piano last week. Right. And then over the weekend, he picked up a phone and he chucked it across the stage. It was like a weird scenario where, like, the security guard had picked it up and was holding it for a fan. And then Morgan thought it was the security guard's phone and the security guard wasn't doing their job.
0: Right.
1: And therefore took the phone and
0: chucked
1: it.
0: And let's not forget about the chair off the edge of the building.
1: Now, canceled the show in Pittsburgh due to the weather. And the mayor of Pittsburgh is coming out and saying, Morgan Wallen never consulted us before he canceled the show. What is, I mean.
0: I didn't know, well, first off, I didn't know he had to do that, but that's cool.
1: I thought this.
0: Well, no, I don't think,
1: it's up to you whether or not you want to cancel our show or not. You talk to your people.
0: Well,
1: right?
0: I know when I don't want to come in the morning, I call the president and let him know.
1: Mr. President,
0: you know,
1: I can't come in today.
0: And then Joe used to always respond to me, why are you waking me up so early? So I don't know.
1: It's one of those interesting things where it's we want him to be kind of a bad boy in country music. You know what I mean?
0: I guess that's what he's achieving.
1: We love a good outlaw. He's leaning into it. The I'm the Problem album. The I'm Still the Problem tour.
0: I guess, yeah, when you say that, too, I guess he is kind of leaning into this.
1: Maybe take a day off, Morgan.
0: Yeah. Or do something really bad.
1: Oh, you know what? Lean into it even more. I'm the Problem is from Morgan Wallen. It's the title track from the Giant album, and it is next on your morning roundup.
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8: Constantino won the debate, and the moment everyone's talking about proved it. Trump-endorsed businessman Anthony Constantino delivered a commanding performance against career politician Robert Smullen. Constantino talked about creating American jobs, building a company with over 1,000 employees, and standing up to Democrat boycotts and political attacks, all while self-funding his campaign to serve the people of New York's 21st District. Smullen appeared angry, defensive, and unprepared, but the most talked-about moment came at the end. After praising Smullen's military service in his closing remarks, Constantino walked over to shake his hand. Smullen refused, turning his back in front of the entire audience. Constantino later said, "If he can't shake my hand, how can he work with people in Washington?" The contrast couldn't be clearer. On June 23rd, vote for Anthony Constantino. He's Trump-endorsed, the job creator, outsider, and fighter. He's nobody's man but yours. Early voting starts June 13th.
9: I'm Anthony Constantino, and I approve this message.
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10: A warm front pushes through today. That'll give us a big uptick in humidity. Expect lots of clouds, a few breaks of sun, and some passing showers this morning. Scattered storms look to develop in the afternoon. A high of 82. Still a few showers and storms around tonight with a mostly cloudy sky, a low of 68. Tomorrow, partly sunny, but we'll still have a few additional isolated showers and storms. It stays very humid, a high of 86. Friday, a blend of sun and clouds with just a spot shower or storm. It stays very humid with a high of 90. I'm NBC5 meteorologist Andrew Grotsky.
0: Barrymont Pilliers at 57, Plattsburgh's at 57. It's 64 degrees in Burlington. See, you were the problem. That's
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0: Big Country 98.9 WOKO. I am the problem. That's Morgan Wallen on the morning roundup from WOKO 651. 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
1: Bacon and eggs. Bacon and eggs. Don't I wish I had a plate of bacon and eggs. And maybe a handful of home fries, too. Now that would make me so happy.

0: tell you what, I don't even wait for the trees.
1: 2.5 centuries ago, a bold idea took root. 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
2: Battery Park is a remarkable overlook of Lake Champlain in downtown Burlington, Vermont. So it's no wonder it was an important defensive position for America during the War of 1812. The park features a statue of General William W. Wells, a Civil War veteran given a Medal of Honor for his time commanding the 2nd Battalion, 1st Vermont Cavalry, and a statue of Chief Greylock, a Western Abenaki warrior chieftain. Battery Park is a popular spot for watching the fireworks on the 4th of July, but it's worth a visit all year long.
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0: 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Carry on. It's Kenny Chesney on the morning roundup from WOKO. It is 7 o'clock midweek Wednesday, downhill to the weekend.
1: All right, folks.
0: Okay, here we go.
1: On the way.
0: All right.
1: Riley Green.
0: Oh.
1: Change my mind.
0: Oh, okay. I'm not going to. I like the song.
1: Okay, good.
0: All right.
1: Well, then it's on the way next.
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3: Good morning from NBC 5 News. I'm Erica Love. The UVM Health Network is either cutting or restructuring more than 140 positions. The goal is to streamline services and reduce ongoing financial strain. UVM Health says most of the cuts won't impact direct patient care. The changes could save nearly $10 million per year. A Stowe police officer has shot and killed a bear after it repeatedly returned to a restaurant searching for food. Vermont Fish and Wildlife says it's an issue that's become increasingly common. They're now reminding people to properly store trash and food waste and remove things that could attract wildlife like bird feeders. The case of a Clinton County woman convicted of animal cruelty could end this month. Police say Hillary Davis, the former owner of a canine gem, violated her plea deal. A jury heard arguments yesterday. The Clinton County DA says a decision will be made on June 24th. The U.S. has launched airstrikes on Iranian military sites after an American helicopter was reportedly shot down. The pilots are okay. The escalation further strains a fragile ceasefire. For NBC 5 News, I'm Erica Love.
4: A warm front pushes through today. That'll give us a big uptick in humidity. Expect lots of clouds, a few breaks of sun, and some passing showers this morning. Scattered storms look to develop in the afternoon, a high of 82. Still a few showers and storms around tonight with a mostly cloudy sky, a low of 68. Tomorrow, partly sunny, but we'll still have a few additional isolated showers and storms. It stays very humid, a high of 86. Friday, a blend of sun and clouds with just a spot shower or storm. It stays very humid with a high of 90. I'm NBC5 meteorologist Andrew Grotsky.
0: Barry Montpelier at 57, Plattsburgh at 61. It's 64 degrees in Burlington.

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1: Ready.
0: Something like that. Tim McGraw on the morning roundup from WOKO. It's 7:09. 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
1: Oh, I found out the next set of tickets that we're going to be giving away.
0: Oh, you can talk about this now? Because you've been walking around all tight-lipped for a couple of days.
1: We can't really talk about it quite yet. We have to wait until next week before to get into it. But it's
0: going to be... We can't say who it is, though, right? Or...
1: No.
0: Oh, man.
1: But I can tell you this. Sorry, Rod.
0: I really do.
1: Would you like a hint?
0: Well, I know you'll tell me if I ask, but I kind of like to find out when the listeners do.
1: Well, I'll give the listeners a hint right now.
0: Okay.
1: It's about having the top down of your convertible.
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1: Maybe that's true. Maybe that's not true. Maybe we do have tickets to ZZ Top. Maybe not. You're going to have to wait until next week in order to find out. But be listening next week because it'll just be Thursday and Friday of next week, just before summer officially rolls in. We'll be riding around with our top down.
0: Wow, I can't wait. It's ZZ Top. All right.
1: It might be.
0: Might be.
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8: A warm front pushes through today. That'll give us a big uptick in humidity. Expect lots of clouds, a few breaks of sun, and some passing showers this morning. Scattered storms look to develop in the afternoon, a high of 82. Still a few showers and storms around tonight with a mostly cloudy sky, a low of 68. Tomorrow, partly sunny, but we'll still have a few additional isolated showers and storms. It stays very humid, a high of 86. Friday, a blend of sun and clouds with just a spot shower or storm. It stays very humid with a high of 90. I'm NBC5 meteorologist Andrew Grotsky.
0: Barry Montpelier at 57, Plattsburgh at 61. It's 64 degrees in Burlington.

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1: 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Huh. Didn't make that connection.
0: Not trying to make any connections. If you're just tuning in, thanks so much for joining us on the Morning Roundup.
1: Okay, yeah.
0: Rod is still confused.
1: It's a state of mind for me. I mean, I'm always south of Sanity.
0: We love hanging out on 98.9 WOKO. Really big this summer. People are super excited about this ultimate deck upgrade that Wendell's Furniture offered up as a prize.
1: Oh, with the two Adirondack chairs that, you know, need no maintenance, can sit outside for 25 years.
0: Not to mention the bright red color that's going to let your neighbors know that, ooh, that's the deck that you really want to hang out on.
1: Yeah, it's the WOKO colors.
0: All right, so here's the deal. How do you get these great Adirondack chairs? How do you upgrade your deck? You listen to Sarah Spencer between 3 p.m. and 7 p.m. when she declares an official deck night, which happens all the time now, apparently.
1: Well, we've had some nice weather.
0: You know,
1: you're right.
0: It's
1: a good thing Sarah doesn't do this on the weekends.
0: When she does it, you text DECK to 802-862-9890, and you get entered into that ultimate deck upgrade. We give it away on August 14th, so you still have a little bit of summer to enjoy it with.
1: On the way, Country Girl, Shake It For Me. Yeah, it's a WOKO flashback next.
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7: Wannabe rapper, wannabe Republican. 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He claims he's America first, but he shipped jobs overseas, even replaced workers with robots. Anthony Constantino, worse than a wannabe. 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
8: And I know just how this ends.
7: The real conservative in the race? Robert Smullen, a Marine colonel. He fought for our country. Smullen was appointed by President Trump and will fight for the America First agenda. 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Proven patriot, ready to serve.
9: I'm Robert Smullen, candidate for Congress, and I approve this message.
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10: A warm front pushes through today. That'll give us a big uptick in humidity. Expect lots of clouds, a few breaks of sun, and some passing showers this morning. Scattered storms look to develop in the afternoon, a high of 82. Still a few showers and storms around tonight with a mostly cloudy sky, a low of 68. Tomorrow, partly sunny, but we'll still have a few additional isolated showers and storms. It stays very humid, a high of 86. Friday, a blend of sun and clouds with just a spot shower or storm. It stays very humid with a high of 90. I'm NBC5 meteorologist Andrew Grotsky.
1: Barry Montpelier at 59, Plattsburgh at 64. It's 68 degrees in Burlington.

0: 101.9 WOKO Blake Shelton. She wouldn't be gone. On the morning roundup from WOKO, it's 7:42, and yes, this is an exciting time.
1: Yeah,
0: because we're doing space exploration again,
1: And there are four names that you're gonna want to remember. Because
0: you've heard about the next mission already.
1: The Artemis 3 crew was just announced today.
0: Tell.
1: The three names you need to remember are Bresnik,
0: Parmitano,
1: Rubio.
0: And Marco Rubio?
1: No, they didn't give him another job. No, it's Frank Rubio and Andre Douglas. Now, this is a very experienced crew. Randy Bresnik, his call sign is Comrade.
0: Comrade.
1: Is a veteran astronaut, 5 spacewalks, and they are going to put on, spacesuits and transfer over to the lander in orbit around the moon.
0: Okay. All right. So that's almost there.
1: Luca Parmitano is an Italian. He's a colonel in the Italian Air Force, but he is the pilot for this particular mission. Also an experienced ISS crew member, done 2 flights in the ISS.
0: And a test pilot to boot.
1: Yeah. Oh, for sure. Yeah, absolutely. Yeah. Mission specialist Frank Rubio has the longest single space flight, 371 days, heading back into space, and is a physician who has been not only up on the International Space Station, but has seen combat as well as a colonel in the United States Army.
0: All right, so it sounds like another good choice.
1: And then Andre Douglas is a systems engineer and is the person who's going to make sure that everything works right. Former U.S. Coast Guard officer.
0: All right.
1: And is the only one who hasn't been in space yet, I don't think. And I'll give you one more name. His name is Bob Hines, and Bob's job is to learn all of their jobs in case, for some reason, any of them can't do it. He's the backup astronaut.
0: I like to call him the understudy.
1: Absolutely. As a matter of fact, Andre Douglas, who's the mission specialist on this mission, was the understudy for Artemis 2.
0: All right.
1: So I wouldn't be surprised to see Bob Hines on the Artemis 4 mission. Maybe he's going to land on the moon.
0: On the way, Tucker Wetmore. It's called Brunette, and it's coming up next.
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13: Warm front pushes through today. That'll give us a big uptick in humidity. Expect lots of clouds, a few breaks of sun, and some passing showers this morning. Scattered storms look to develop in the afternoon, a high of 82. Still a few showers and storms around tonight with a mostly cloudy sky, a low of 68. Tomorrow, partly sunny, but we'll still have a few additional isolated showers and storms. It stays very humid, a high of 86. Friday, a blend of sun and clouds with just a spot shower or storm. It stays very humid with a high of 90. I'm NBC5 meteorologist Andrew Grotsky.
0: Barry Montpelier at 59, Plattsburgh at 64. It's 68 degrees in Burlington.

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1: A white Chevy Silverado.
0: Yeah, it doesn't show the dirt as much, which is good.
1: Yeah, driven by Bailey Zimmerman. Why?

0: Country 98.9 WOKO Chevy Silverado. That's Bailey Zimmerman on the morning roundup. Tyler says sun and clouds, humid with some scattered afternoon showers and thunderstorms, but a high up to 82. And with all this warm weather, I'm thinking hot dogs. I love a good hot dog.
1: Okay.
0: You know, something that's made with premium cuts of pork and beef.
1: You don't have any good hot dogs here. We only have the finest natural casing Franks from McKenzie Country Classics.
0: Oh, you mean the snappers?
1: Oh, yeah. And yeah, they are made with both pork and beef. They are gluten-free. They are hardwood smoked. They are fully cooked.
0: I just love them because they snap when you bite into them.
1: It's the burst of flavor that you love from McKenzie Country
0: well, that's
1: Classics.
0: True.
1: It really, really is.
0: That's a great hot dog.
1: No byproducts, no fillers, no artificial flavors. If you're looking for the best natural casing Frank, McKenzie is where you're going to find it.
0: Boy, I sound like I'm cheapening it by saying hot dog because it's so much more than a hot dog.
1: It is a little bit more than a hot dog. A hot dog might be just, you know, stuff. But this is a natural casing Frank from McKenzie, and they know how you want to consume them.
0: You realize they've been making these things for over 100 years now? I remember when was really small, just knee-high to a grasshopper.
1: Yeah.
0: I used to eat these things.
1: Well, now they put them in 6 Frank little packages.
0: Okay.
1: Or if you want the grill side box for the whole summer, you can buy 20 Franks in a box. That might be how you do it.
0: Yeah, that might be.
1: Because when you make it right,
0: yes. It
1: simply, honestly tastes better.
0: You can find all the products that McKenzie puts out, because they don't put out just hot dogs. They got all kinds of them.
1: No.
0: Go to McKenzieDeli.com.
1: That's right. Make it special. Make it McKenzie.

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0: Good morning from NBC 5 News. I'm Erica Love. The UVM Health Network is either cutting or restructuring more than 140 positions. The goal is to streamline services and reduce ongoing financial strain. UVM Health says most of the cuts won't impact direct patient care. The changes could save nearly $10 million per year. A Stowe police officer has shot and killed a bear after it repeatedly returned to a restaurant searching for food. Vermont Fish and Wildlife says it's an issue that's become increasingly common. They're now reminding people to properly store trash and food waste and remove things that could attract wildlife like bird feeders. The case of a Clinton County woman convicted of animal cruelty could end this month. Police say Hillary Davis, the former owner of a canine gem, violated her plea deal. A jury heard arguments yesterday. The Clinton County DA says a decision will be made on June 24th. The U.S. has launched airstrikes on Iranian military sites after an American helicopter was reportedly shot down. The pilots are okay. The escalation further strains a fragile ceasefire. For NBC 5 News, I'm Erica Love.
1: Warm front pushes through today. That'll give us a big uptick in humidity. Expect lots of clouds, a few breaks of sun, and some passing showers this morning. Scattered storms look to develop in the afternoon, a high of 82. Still a few showers and storms around tonight with a mostly cloudy sky, a low of 68. Tomorrow, partly sunny, but we'll still have a few additional isolated showers and storms. It stays very humid, a high of 86. Friday, a blend of sun and clouds with just a spot shower or storm. It stays very humid with a high of 90. I'm NBC5 meteorologist Andrew Grotsky.
2: Barry Montpelier at 59, Plattsburgh at 64. It's 68 degrees in Burlington.

0: Big Country. 98.9 WOKO. Jason Aldean, don't tell on me. On the morning roundup from WOKO, it's school's out for summer night at the bar, at the ballpark this tonight.
1: The Lake Monsters take on the Worcester Bravehearts. First pitch is at 6:35. And yeah, it's school's out for summer night at the ballpark. But you know what? 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
7: Constantino won the debate, and the moment everyone's talking about proved it. 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Constantino talked about creating American jobs, building a company with over 1,000 employees, and standing up to Democrat boycotts and political attacks, all while self-funding his campaign to serve the people of New York's 21st District. Smullen appeared angry, defensive, and unprepared, but the most talked-about moment came at the end. After praising Smullen's military service in his closing remarks, Constantino walked over to shake his hand. Smullen refused, turning his back in front of the entire audience. Constantino later said, "If he can't shake my hand, how can he work with people in Washington?" 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On June 23rd, vote for Anthony Constantino. 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Early voting starts June 13th.
8: I'm Anthony Constantino, and I approve this message.
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10: A warm front pushes through today. That'll give us a big uptick in humidity. Expect lots of clouds, a few breaks of sun, and some passing showers this morning. Scattered storms look to develop in the afternoon. A high of 82. Still a few showers and storms around tonight with a mostly cloudy sky, a low of 68. Tomorrow, partly sunny, but we'll still have a few additional isolated showers and storms. It stays very humid, a high of 86. Friday, a blend of sun and clouds with just a spot shower or storm. It stays very humid with a high of 90. I'm NBC5 meteorologist Andrew Grotsky.
0: Barry Montpelier at 59, Plattsburgh at 64. It's 68 degrees in Burlington.

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1: 8:15 on the morning roundup from WOKO. Wild Bill, Rod Hill. It's Wednesday, midweek, downhill to the weekend.
2: We are holding it down, and we appreciate the other folks holding it down, too. Here's Chase Matthew.
3: There's still only four digits in our population. We're still keeping things just the way God made it. There's been some old city folks trying to come in to change it. Wouldn't trade them square for

0: Street, 98.9 WOKO. There we are. We're just holding it down. Chase Matthew on the morning roundup from WOKO. It's 8:18, and, you know, the warmer weather's here. The sun is out.
1: That's
0: and that
1: right.
0: means that, you know, going outside, you can get, you know, sunburn pretty easy.
1: That's right. And as a matter of fact, the sun can do more harm than just burning your skin. As
0: Absolutely.
1: A matter of fact. You want to help me out with this new word that nobody's ever heard before?
0: You mean bemotrizinol?
1: Bemotrizinol?
0: I like your pronunciation better.
1: All right, so this is a brand new broad-spectrum UV filter that has just been approved by the FDA as the first sunscreen in the first new yeah. sunscreen ingredient in 20 years.
0: Okay, so what does this give me that what we had doesn't?
1: Okay, so first of all, zinc oxide, it's that heavy, it's got a white little chalky thing on the outside.
0: Right.
1: The other thing that it absorbs into your skin. That's what skin does, is it absorbs everything around it.
0: Right.
1: So if you put zinc on your skin, are you absorbing a little bit of zinc into your skin? Yeah. Is that a problem?
2: Not really.
1: But is it good?
0: But think about it. It does reflect the sun and the heat away from you. That's what they...
1: Now, it only reflects the UVB rays. The UVB rays are the ones that are going to burn your skin. The UVA
0: right.
1: rays are the ones that are going to give you those wrinkles and prematurely age you. And United States sunscreens have always been great to protect against UVB rays, but not so much against UVA rays. This new ingredient does both. It's been available in other countries for a very long time, and it's just been, it's taken, I think they had to pass a law in 2000, and then somebody had to, it's been a long process to get this in here, but it doesn't absorb into your skin as much. It's photo stable, which means it doesn't break down in sunlight, which means you don't have to reapply it as much.
0: So you just do it once. Yep.
1: It is generally recognized as a safe and effective alternative all around the world, and you can use it in concentrations up to 6%. Now, it was just approved. Next summer, the summer of 2027, is when you're going to see products that actually contain this thing. A lot of companies are going to have to start working and make it smell like coconut and things like that.
0: And by then, we'll also know how to pronounce it.
1: Bemo or Bemo.
0: Trizinol.
1: All right. Bemotrizinol.
0: On the way, it's a parking lot party. Thank goodness. A birthday boy, Lee Bryce, is coming up.
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8: Warm front pushes through today. That'll give us a big uptick in humidity. Expect lots of clouds, a few breaks of sun, and some passing showers this morning. Scattered storms look to develop in the afternoon, a high of 82. Still a few showers and storms around tonight with a mostly cloudy sky, a low of 68. Tomorrow, partly sunny, but we'll still have a few additional isolated showers and storms. It stays very humid, a high of 86. Friday, a blend of sun and clouds with just a spot shower or storm. It stays very humid with a high of 90. I'm NBC5 meteorologist Andrew Grotsky.
0: Barry Montpelier at 59, Plattsburgh at 64. It's 68 degrees in Burlington.
1: He's having a birthday today. 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

0: Big Country 98.9 WOKO Luke Combs. There you go. That's as cold as you. It's the morning roundup for a Wednesday midweek downhill to the weekend. It's 8:36.
1: You want to play with the best toys?
0: Yep.
1: Got to go to the U.S. Navy. We've just been learning about
0: I mean, they all got some nice toys.
1: You're
0: but
1: right.
0: The Navy has some really cool stuff.
1: We're learning about the Saronic Corsair this morning. This is the autonomous surface drone. It's a boat drone, about 25 feet long. It looks like a, like a patrol 25. Boat. From Vietnam.
0: Yeah, no cabin cruisers that are smaller.
1: Exactly. So this is the boat where when an Apache went down off the coast of Oman, this drone boat was in a position to respond first to those downed pilots, was able to find them and stop and pick them up and bring them to a safe place for the helicopters to come.
0: Boy,
1: and pick
0: isn't that
1: them up.
0: Cool that we can do all that stuff? I mean, I guess didn't it start with bomb squads and they used to send the robot in to grab the bomb and put it in a safe place, and now we've got boats out there that are ready to do rescue at any moment,
1: right?
0: Without having to wait for its human.
1: By the way, if
0: component.
1: if there was a manned ship that was closer, a manned ship would have gone and picked these guys
0: up. Probably true, but being able to deploy something like this, that's almost immediate.
1: It is really cool, and you can imagine controlling a fleet of those as an option for your job. That's kind of an interesting.
0: That is kind of a cool job.
1: Not something I had the option for. On the way on 98.9 WOKO. How about this?
0: Yeah.
1: Ella Langley and Riley Green.
0: Oh, that's kind of cool.
1: Excuse me, but You Look Like You Love Me, the song that started it all for Ella Langley, is next.
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9: Front pushes through today. That'll give us a big uptick in humidity. Expect lots of clouds, a few breaks of sun, and some passing showers this morning. Scattered storms look to develop in the afternoon. A high of 82. Still a few showers and storms around tonight with a mostly cloudy sky, a low of 68. Tomorrow, partly sunny, but we'll still have a few additional isolated showers and storms. It stays very humid, a high of 86. Friday, a blend of sun and clouds with just a spot shower or storm. It stays very humid with a high of 90. I'm NBC5 meteorologist Andrew Grofsky.
8: Barrie Montpelier at 63, Plattsburgh at 66. It's 72 degrees in Burlington.

0: 100.9 WOKO. Turn this truck around. Jordan Davis on the morning roundup from WOKO. Tyler says sun, clouds, humid, scattered showers, thunderstorms. Boy, just about got every base covered.
1: Yeah, well, you
0: looks
1: know.
0: Like a chance of snow. There, now we got it all.
1: Hurricane warning.
0: There you go.
1: In effect.
0: Oh, I guess that'll work. The high today expected near 82 degrees.
1: Tell you what, the weather actually looks great for Saturday. Plattsburgh's Relay for Life is going on from 3 p.m. until 10 p.m. Sarah Spencer is going to be there celebrating survivors, remembering loved ones, and helping to end cancer.
0: Backseat driver, it's Kane Brown coming up.
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0: WOKO. It's a barefoot blue jean night. That's Jay Cohen on the morning roundup from WOKO. Looking to have some fun and help out a great organization.
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0: On the way, on the morning roundup, it's Jelly Roll. 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

0: WOKO, the lights come on. That's Jason Aldean on the morning roundup from WOKO. Wild Bill Rodhill on the radio. They announced it today. The Artemis 3 crew.
1: That's right. Bresnik, Rubio, and Douglas are the three Americans on it. And the pilot is an Italian colonel from the Italian Air Force and a ISS crew member. His name is Luca Parmitano.
0: Now, when they're scheduled to go up when? Do we know?
1: It's the end of 2027.
0: Okay, so it's a ways out. They got some training to do.
1: Their mission is a test run. They're going to fly to the moon. They're going to hook up with the landing craft. They're going to get in their spacesuits. They're going to exit their craft, get into another craft. But they're not going to land. Artemis 4 is set to be the crew to land on the moon.
0: All right. On the way, on the morning roundup from WOKO, it's Blake Shelton. Stay country or die trying. Next.
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7: Constantino won the debate, and the moment everyone's talking about proved it. Trump-endorsed businessman Anthony Constantino delivered a commanding performance against career politician Robert Smullen. Constantino talked about creating American jobs, building a company with over 1,000 employees, and standing up to Democrat boycotts and political attacks, all while self-funding his campaign to serve the people of New York's 21st District. Smullen appeared angry, defensive, and unprepared, but the most talked-about moment came at the end. After praising Smullen's military service in his closing remarks, Constantino walked over to shake his hand. Smullen refused, turning his back in front of the entire audience. Constantino later said, "If he can't shake my hand, how can he work with people in Washington?" The contrast couldn't be clearer. On June 23rd, vote for Anthony Constantino. He's Trump-endorsed, the job creator, outsider, and fighter. He's nobody's man but yours. Early voting starts June 13th.
8: I'm Anthony Constantino, and I approve this message.
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5: warm front pushes through today. That'll give us a big uptick in humidity. Expect lots of clouds, a few breaks of sun, and some passing showers this morning. Scattered storms look to develop in the afternoon, a high of 82. Still a few showers and storms around tonight with a mostly cloudy sky, a low of 68. Tomorrow, partly sunny, but we'll still have a few additional isolated showers and storms. It stays very humid, a high of 86. Friday, a blend of sun and clouds with just a spot shower or storm. It stays very humid with a high of 90. I'm NBC5 meteorologist Andrew Grotzky.
0: Barrie Montpelier at 65, Plattsburgh at 68. It's 74 degrees in Burlington.

0: WOKO, Cody Johnson. That's Dirt Cheap on the morning roundup from WOKO, midweek downhill to the weekend.
1: Cody Johnson, of course, won for Entertainer of the Year at the ACM Awards. He's in the middle of his Cody Johnson Live 2026 tour. But the big moment this summer comes out on June 26 when Banks of the Trinity hits record stores everywhere. Or, you know, places where you can download records everywhere.
0: Absolutely. He's everywhere.
1: That was Cody Johnson. And on the way next, Luke Combs.
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0: says for today, sun, clouds, humid, scattered showers, thunderstorms, fire, brimstone.
1: Cats and dogs living together.
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Big Country 98.9 WOKO with Riley Green, Think As You Drunk. Good morning, my name is Casey Ober. Welcome to your Wednesday morning. This next song came about as a writing session mistake. Some of the writers flipped through a magazine, saw an Arkansas Governor Mike Huckabee, and then started brainstorming around the word huckleberry, which quickly morphed into honeysuckle and then honeybee. Once they wrote it, they knew Blake Shelton was the only one that could sing it. Here's Blake now with Honeybee on WOKO. Girl,

0: Big Country 98.9 WOKU with Blake Shelton and Honey Bee. 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Up next, we've got Morgan Wallen, Post Malone, and John Party.
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1: 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Before breaking out as a band, this next group wrote massive hits for stars like Kenny Chesney, Luke Bryan, and Blake Shelton. 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
6: Constantino won the debate, and the moment everyone's talking about proved it. Trump-endorsed businessman Anthony Constantino delivered a commanding performance against career politician Robert Smullen. Constantino talked about creating American jobs, building a company with over 1,000 employees, and standing up to Democrat boycotts and political attacks, all while self-funding his campaign to serve the people of New York's 21st District. Smullen appeared angry, defensive, and unprepared, but the most talked-about moment came at the end. After praising Smullen's military service in his closing remarks, Constantino walked over to shake his hand. Smullen refused, turning his back in front of the entire audience. Constantino later said, "If he can't shake my hand, how can he work with people in Washington?" The contrast couldn't be clearer. On June 23rd, vote for Anthony Constantino. He's Trump-endorsed, the job creator, outsider, and fighter. He's nobody's man but yours. Early voting starts June 13th.
7: I'm Anthony Constantino, and I approve this message.
6: Paid for by Constantino for Congress.
8: Wednesday afternoon, expect very humid conditions with a few hit-or-miss thunderstorms arriving by evening. High of 82 degrees. Expect a very mild overnight leading into Thursday morning. Low of 68 degrees. Thursday starts off with some sun, but there could be a pop-up thunderstorm later in the day again. High of 86 degrees. Thursday night looks to be mainly dry but cloudy. Low of 68. I'm NBC5 First Warning Meteorologist Marissa Vigevanu.

Thomas Rhett featuring Jordan Davis, Ain't a Bad Life on Big Country 98.9 WOKL. Casey Ober here, and this morning I did something a little tough as a mom. Let's see if anyone can relate out there. I dropped my daughter off at the bus to head to the airport to fly to Germany. She's going to be an exchange student for 1 month. She's going to live with a host family, travel Germany for a while. She's been looking forward to this trip for years, and I have been a wreck about it. But I didn't cry until after the bus left. I didn't want her knowing that she made her mom cry. But I'm so excited for her. It was just a hard morning. Now it's just time to get through the rest of the day and make sure she gets there safely so I can feel a little relieved. Here's Megan Maroney, Beautiful Things on WOKL.

0: Big Country 98.9 WOKO with Parker McCollum and Burn It Down. He is having a wonderful year so far. Not only did he recently accept the ACM Album of the Year Award for his fifth studio album, but him and his wife Haley Ray are preparing to welcome their second son in the coming months. Up next, Morgan Wallen, Love Somebody on WOKL.
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Morgan Wallen on Big Country 98.9 WOKO. My dog and I went out for a little walk last night, and it reminded me that tick season is in full swing right now because I came home and sitting with her, realized I looked over and there was a tick on her, which always makes me freak out. Luckily, we got it. No issue, but I still worry every time I take her for a walk. So don't forget, if you're out there spending time outdoors, make sure you check yourself and your pet for ticks. Here's Corey Kent and Co. 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

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He is coming to Bank & H Pavilion this July on the 9th. 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

Kane Brown on Big Country 98.9 WOKO. It is Wednesday, June 10th, which means it is National Iced Tea Day. Here is today's question of the day. Are you a sweet tea fan or unsweet tea fan? I personally love to make my own version of sun tea. Once my husband gets it, he turns it into his version of sweet tea. I like to keep it unsweet, but that is today's question. Think about it. Mill it over. Let me know later.

0: Low Cash on Big Country 98.9 WOKO. This Saturday, June 13th and Sunday, June 14th, there is an Abenaki Heritage Weekend and Native American Arts Market at the Maritime Museum in Vergennes. 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

Luke Bryan, Country and She Knows It, on Big Country 98.9 WOKO. This next group just reunited on stage at the CMA Fest and told everybody, "Your boys, we back, baby." It's Florida Georgia Line with Cruz on WOKO.

0: Georgia Line, Cruz on Big Country 98.9 WOKO. Casey with you. Wednesday is a tough day. You know, it's not close enough to Friday that we're celebrating, yay, it's the weekend, but we are far enough from Monday that we're not saying, ugh, our weekend is over, it's Monday, this stinks. So I'm going to go with glass half full today and say, let's get excited. We are not that far from the weekend, guys. Don't move. We've got a WOKO flashback and your forecast coming up.
1: 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Here's what Toby from Charcuterie Frick had to say.
2: I mean, we're neighbors. Like, we're like just a hop across the border. And I think there would be a lot of companies that would benefit from that. 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It's like a small child. You got to tell him don't do this so many times before he actually picks up on it. More or less, people hear your name all the time. I mean, it's like a common thing at one point, you know? We're sticking with radio and social media. That's what we're doing right now. I just enjoy when people come back, when they buy something with their hard-earned money, and they enjoy whatever they purchase from us, they come back. That gives us great pride and joy.
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14: Today's expect very humid conditions with a few hit or miss thunderstorms arriving by evening. High of 82 degrees. Tonight, expect a very mild overnight leading into Thursday morning. Low of 68 degrees. Thursday starts off with some sun, but there could be a pop-up thunderstorm later in the day again. High of 86 degrees. Friday will be the hottest day of the week. There is a heat advisory in place for heat indices up to 95. I'm NBC5 First Morning Meteorologist Marissa Vigevany.
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a WOCO flashback from Toby Keith, Who's Your Daddy? Ella Langley remains atop the Billboard Country Airplay chart for the second consecutive week with this next one. It's Be Her on WOKO.

0: Whiskey Drink, Jason Aldean on Big Country 98.9 WOKO. Sarah Spencer's got your back on the road. Safe driving and great country tunes weekday afternoons starting at 3 o'clock today. Don't move. Morgan Wallen, Everything I Love, coming up next.
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8: Constantino won the debate, and the moment everyone's talking about proved it. Trump-endorsed businessman Anthony Constantino delivered a commanding performance against career politician Robert Smullen. Constantino talked about creating American jobs, building a company with over 1,000 employees, and standing up to Democrat boycotts and political attacks, all while self-funding his campaign to serve the people of New York's 21st district. Smullen appeared angry, defensive, and unprepared, but the most talked about moment came at the end. After praising Smullen's military service in his closing remarks, Constantino walked over to shake his hand. Smullen refused, turning his back in front of the entire audience. Constantino later said, "If he can't shake my hand, how can he work with people in Washington?" The contrast couldn't be clearer. On June 23rd, vote for Anthony Constantino. He's Trump-endorsed, the job creator, outsider, and fighter. He's nobody's man but yours. Early voting starts June 13th.
9: I'm Anthony Constantino, and I approve this message.
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Morgan Wallen, Everything I Love on Big Country 98.9 WOKO. 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If you've already lost a pen today, congratulations on celebrating National Ballpoint Pen Day correctly. I have done so twice already.

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Big Country 98.9 WOKU with the latest from Kenny Chesney. Carry on. Good afternoon. Casey over here. Welcome to the lunch hour. Here's Florida Georgia Line featuring Tim McGraw, Me We All, on

0: Big Country 98.9 WOKO with Florida Georgia Line and Tim McGraw. The WOKO phone patrol, if you see something happening that others shouldn't know, then give us a ring. We'll tell everyone with the WOKO phone patrol. 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

John Morgan, Kid Myself on Big Country 98.9 WOKO. 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

0: Blake Shelton, a guy with a girl on Big Country 98.9 WOKL. 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
11: Today's expect very humid conditions with a few hit-or-miss thunderstorms arriving by evening. High of 82 degrees. Tonight, expect a very mild overnight leading into Thursday morning. Low of 68 degrees. Thursday starts off with some sun, but there could be a pop-up thunderstorm later in the day again. High of 86 degrees. Friday will be the hottest day of the week. There is a heat advisory in place for heat indices up to 95. I'm NBC5 First Morning Meteorologist Marissa Vigevany.

Big Country 98.9 WOKO with Russell Dickerson, who just closed out his 12th CMA Fest by bringing out Fetty Wap to perform their new, recently released track, Boots. This next guy was not at the CMA Fest.

0: Nate Smith, Whiskey on You on Big Country 98.9 WOKO. Casey with you. My husband and I are big fans of binge TV. You know, when you get home from work on a Friday night and you just don't feel like doing anything, that's what we like to do. So we finish Euphoria. I guess that's the last season, so that's done. We're watching the show called From. It's a strange show, but we just have to finish it to see where it leads. I just want more shows like the Ted Lassos and the Shrinking. Those are some of the best shows I have ever watched. And they just put you in one of those really good happy moods where you're just laughing and crying, but it's a good cry at the same time. If there's any new ones out there like that that you recommend, please let me know. I'm looking to add some to my list. Don't move. Tyler Hubbard with Park on the way next.
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5: Constantino won the debate, and the moment everyone's talking about proved it. Trump-endorsed businessman Anthony Constantino delivered a commanding performance against career politician Robert Smullen. Constantino talked about creating American jobs, building a company with over 1,000 employees, and standing up to Democrat boycotts and political attacks, all while self-funding his campaign to serve the people of New York's 21st District. Smullen appeared angry, defensive, and unprepared. But the most talked-about moment came at the end. After praising Smullen's military service in his closing remarks, Constantino walked over to shake his hand. Smullen refused, turning his back in front of the entire audience. Constantino later said, "If he can't shake my hand, how can he work with people in Washington?" The contrast couldn't be clearer. On June 23rd, vote for Anthony Constantino. He's Trump-endorsed, the job creator, outsider, and fighter. He's nobody's man but yours. Early voting starts June 13th.
6: I'm Anthony Constantino, and I approve this message.
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Tyler Hubbard on Big Country 98.9 WOKO. Riley Green is letting us know that the internet is a scary place and to be careful out there. Recently, he was asked what his weirdest DM was, and he said, well, I always get those where people feel like they've been talking to me for years and like we're engaged to be married and we've got a life together somewhere. Well, Riley, they say you haven't made it as a celebrity unless you've got a group of obsessive fans. So there you have it. He's definitely a celebrity. It's Riley Green, Change My Mind on WOKO.

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Casey here at the end of your lunch hour. It is a beautiful Wednesday, and we are rolling into the rest of your lunch hour with nothing but the good stuff here on your home for Big Country music. 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From the Twisters movie soundtrack, here's Luke Combs with Ain't No Love and No

0: Kelly Currington on Big Country 98.9 WOKL. 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Parker McCollum and Low Cash coming up next.
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9: Today, expect very humid conditions with a few hit-or-miss thunderstorms arriving by evening. High of 82 degrees. Tonight, expect a very mild overnight leading into Thursday morning. Low of 68 degrees. Thursday starts off with some sun, but there could be a pop-up thunderstorm later in the day again. High of 86 degrees. Friday will be the hottest day of the week. There is a heat advisory in place for heat indices up to 95. I'm NBC5 First Morning Meteorologist Marissa Vigevany. We'll be right back.

Cody Johnson, The Fall, on Big Country 98.9 WOKO. Ella Langley is headed our way. She'll be at Bank & H Pavilion this July 30th. 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Here she is now with Morgan Wallen, I Can't Love You, and

0: Keith Urban on Big Country 98.9 WOKO. 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
11: Constantino won the debate, and the moment everyone's talking about proved it. Trump-endorsed businessman Anthony Constantino delivered a commanding performance against career politician Robert Smullen. Constantino talked about creating American jobs, building a company with over 1,000 employees, and standing up to Democrat boycotts and political attacks, all while self-funding his campaign to serve the people of New York's 21st District. Smullen appeared angry, defensive, and unprepared. But the most talked about moment came at the end. After praising Smullen's military service in his closing remarks, Constantino walked over to shake his hand. Smullen refused, turning his back in front of the entire audience. Constantino later said, "If he can't shake my hand, how can he work with people in Washington?" The contrast couldn't be clearer. On June 23rd, vote for Anthony Constantino. He's Trump endorsed, the job creator, outsider, and fighter. He's nobody's man but yours. Early voting starts June 13th.
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party favorite country song on Big Country 98.9 WOKO. Casey Ober here, and it's going to be so weird to go home tonight knowing my daughter is not going to be there until the end of the month.

Luke Combs, One Number Away on Big Country 98.9 WOKO. Can you still be a cowboy if you hate cowboy boots and hats? This next guy prefers wearing flat-billed caps and sneakers. It's Bailey Zimmerman, Where It Ends on WOKO.

Jordan Davis, Turn This Truck Around on Big Country 98.9 WOKO. Casey here, good afternoon. This next guy is somewhere on a beach. It's Dierks Bentley on WOKO.

0: Big Country 98.9 WOKU with Dirk Bentley. 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

Country, 98.9 WOKO with South of Sanity by Zach Top. I just saw a video yesterday of Zach singing Paint Me a Birmingham, a Tracy Lawrence cover. It was amazing. His voice is insane. If you haven't heard it yet, do yourself a favor. Check it out online. You will not be disappointed. 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

0: Big Country, 98.9 WOKU with Round Here by Florida Georgia Line. Tyler Hubbard and Brian Kelly recently came together at the CMA Fest, got on stage and said, "Your boys, we back, baby." So excited to see what the future holds for these two. Stick around, your forecast and a WOKU flashback from Travis Tritt coming your way.
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8: Today, expect very humid conditions with a few hit or miss thunderstorms arriving by evening, high of 82 degrees. Tonight, expect a very mild overnight leading into Thursday morning, low of 68 degrees. Thursday starts off with some sun, but there could be a pop-up thunderstorm later in the day again, high of 86 degrees. Friday will be the hottest day of the week. There is a heat advisory in place for heat indices up to 95. I'm NBC5 First Morning Meteorologist Marissa Vigevani.
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A WOCO flashback from Travis Tritt, It's a Great Day to Be Alive. Casey here. Over the weekend, Megan Maroney surprised fans at her Atlanta, Georgia show with a duet of her ballad, I Only Miss You, with J.P. Sachs, who's a Canadian singer-songwriter best known for his hit, Since the World Was Ending. Here she is now with Beautiful Things on WOKO.

0: Big Country 98.9 WOKO with Thomas Rhett after all the bars are closed. Speaking of bars and beer, the 14th Star Brewing Run for Beer is this Sunday, Flag Day, June 14th. 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

Lainey Wilson, Heart Like a Truck on Big Country 98.9 WOKO. Josh Ross said this next one is a direct throwback to the 80s and 90s rock and hair metal music his parents used to listen to.

Keith Urban, Put You in a Song on Big Country 98.9 WOKO. Good afternoon. My name is Casey Ober, and that's it for me today. I'm heading out so Sarah Spencer can head in to drive you home. Here's Chris Stapleton, White Horse, on WOKO. Have a great evening.

George, Luke, Brian, good afternoon. Sarah Spencer along for the ride with you on Nah. It's Chris Young on Big Country, 98.9 WOKL.

0: Country, 98.9 WOKO. 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

0: King Brown, look, I love country music on Big Country, 98.9 WOKO. Tomorrow afternoon, it's the first Plattsburgh Parks Come Alive celebration of the summer. 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
1: I had the weirdest dream last night. I was floating through the air when suddenly a hibachi grill appeared. 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A volcano erupted in slow motion, but it was made of onion. Is this Kodo?
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8: Constantino won the debate, and the moment everyone's talking about proved it. Trump-endorsed businessman Anthony Constantino delivered a commanding performance against career politician Robert Smullen. Constantino talked about creating American jobs, building a company with over 1,000 employees, and standing up to Democrat boycotts and political attacks, all while self-funding his campaign to serve the people of New York's 21st District. Smullen appeared angry, defensive, and unprepared, but the most talked-about moment came at the end. After praising Smullen's military service in his closing remarks, Constantino walked over to shake his hand. Smullen refused, turning his back in front of the entire audience. Constantino later said, "If he can't shake my hand, how can he work with people in Washington?" The contrast couldn't be clearer. On June 23rd, vote for Anthony Constantino. He's Trump-endorsed, the job creator, outsider, and fighter. He's nobody's man but yours. Early voting starts June 13th.
9: I'm Anthony Constantino, and I approve this message.
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0: Country, 98.9 WOKO. Kind of sticky out there. We've got a little bit of sun, clouds moving in, maybe some scattered showers and thunderstorms. Then it's going to be cloudy, maybe a few showers, low down to 68. Partly sunny tomorrow, a few thunderstorms, still going to be sticky with the high 86, close to 90 by Friday. And yes, we will see some showers and thunderstorms moving in for Friday. Barry Montpelier checking in at 80 degrees, 82 in Plattsburgh, it's 84 in Burlington. Ellen Langley on the way for you next.
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14: Tonight will feature very mild and humid conditions with a spot shower possible, low of 68 degrees. Thursday, expect some sun midday and a pop-up storm by afternoon, high of 86 degrees. Thursday night, mainly dry but cloudy, low of 68 degrees. Friday will be the hottest day of the week. There is a heat advisory in place for heat indices up to 95. I'm NBC5 First Morning Meteorologist Marissa Vigevany.
0: Thank you, Marissa. Barry Montpelier at 81, 79 in Plattsburgh, 86 in Burlington. Wake up with the weather every 10 minutes every morning. Here's Josh Ross.

0: 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You should not be hearing clunks in your car. You should not have the warning light pop on. 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If your truck or SUV is trying to tell you something, well, listen to it. 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
1: I had the weirdest dream last night. I was floating through the air when suddenly, a hibachi grill appeared. Steak sizzling, shrimp flipping, zucchini in the air. A volcano erupted in slow motion, but it was made of onion. Is this Kodo?
2: Yes. 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
6: Constantino won the debate, and the moment everyone's talking about proved it. Trump-endorsed businessman Anthony Constantino delivered a commanding performance against career politician Robert Smullen. Constantino talked about creating American jobs, building a company with over 1,000 employees, and standing up to Democrat boycotts and political attacks, all while self-funding his campaign to serve the people of New York's 21st District. Smullen appeared angry, defensive, and unprepared. But the most talked-about moment came at the end. After praising Smullen's military service in his closing remarks, Constantino walked over to shake his hand. Smullen refused, turning his back in front of the entire audience. Constantino later said, "If he can't shake my hand, how can he work with people in Washington?" The contrast couldn't be clearer. On June 23rd, vote for Anthony Constantino. He's Trump-endorsed, the job creator, outsider, and fighter. He's nobody's man but yours. Early voting starts June 13th.
7: I'm Anthony Constantino, and I approve this message.
6: Paid for by Constantino for Congress.

0: us from Kane Brown on Big Country 98.9 WOKO. Closing in on quitting time with Jackson Dean. Don't come looking. The ride coming up next. 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

day, Pop's Farm was a place to go. Load a truck up, hit the dirt road. Jump the barbed wire, spread the word. Light the bonfire and call the girls. 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Jack and Jim were a few good men. Where you learn how to kiss and cuss and fight too. 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And all this small town, he said, she said. 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You better mind your business, man. Watch your mouth. Before I have to knock that loud mouth out. I'm tired of talking, man. Y'all ain't listening. Them old dirt.

0: the big country. 98.9 WOKO. Welcome to the ride. Sarah Spencer here. I got your hotel key from Old Dominion on Big Country. 98.9 WOKO.
1: Well, it was down some street we couldn't even pronounce. We were smoking a little from a half an hour. 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

0: Country, 98.9 WOKO. Going to be a cloudy night, maybe a few showers here and there, low down to 68. Partly sunny tomorrow, a few thunderstorms, still going to be sticky with the high 86. And Friday, humid, mix of sun and clouds. Boys are going to get hot with the high to 90 degrees. Chance of a thunderstorm on Friday. Barry Montpelier checking in at 81, 79 in Plattsburgh, 86 in Burlington. More music on the way from Scotty McCreary with Hootie and the Blowfish on the ride.
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7: First off, you, I see through your game.
6: Wannabe rapper, wannabe Republican. But he can't rap his way out of reality. He's a lifelong Democrat who helped fund Trump's impeachment. After the George Floyd riots, he called our cops racist and sold Kill the Police stickers. He claims he's America first, but he shipped jobs overseas, even replaced workers with robots. Anthony Constantino, worse than a wannabe. He's a fraud.
7: And I know just how this ends.
6: The real conservative in the race? Robert Smullen, a Marine colonel. He fought for our country. Smullen was appointed by President Trump and will fight for the America First agenda. He's the Republican conservative and law enforcement endorsed candidate. On June 23rd, vote Robert Smullen for Congress. Proven patriot, ready to serve.
8: I'm Robert Smullen, candidate for Congress, and I approve this message.
6: Paid for by Robert Smullen for Congress.
9: 2.5 centuries ago, a bold idea took root. 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
10: The Lone Sailor statue was created to commemorate the men and women who have served in the sea services and to commemorate the naval history of America. There are 8 total scattered across the states. The original lives in Washington, D.C., and we have one of our very own right here in Burlington, Vermont. Located at the Echo Leahy Center for Lake Champlain, Burlington's Lone Sailor statue invites us to remember great naval battles that took place on Lake Champlain, like the Revolutionary War Battle of Valcour Island and the War of 1812 Battle of Plattsburgh. Stop by the Lone Sailor statue next time you're in Burlington.
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0: Brantley Gilbert taking you home on the ride on Big Country 98.9 WOKO. Baseball tonight. 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
2: Tonight we'll feature very mild and humid conditions with a spot shower possible, low of 68 degrees. Thursday, expect some sun midday and a pop-up storm by afternoon, high of 86 degrees. Thursday night, mainly dry but cloudy, low of 68 degrees. Friday will be the hottest day of the week. There is a heat advisory in place for heat indices up to 95. I'm NBC5 First Morning Meteorologist Marissa Vigevany.
0: Thank you, Marissa. Barry Montpelier at 81, 78 in Plattsburgh, 85 in Burlington. Wake up with the weather every 10 minutes every morning. Here's Martina McBride.
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0: Jelly Roll on Big Country, 98.9 WOKO. Got some activities going on the Country Cares calendar. 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
1: I had the weirdest dream last night. I was floating through the air when suddenly a hibachi grill appeared. 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A volcano erupted in slow motion, but it was made of onion. Is this Kodo?
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I knew I'd see her around. I'd be at some party, she'd show up and I'd be walking out. 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

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I see them everywhere together. It's hitting a little too close to home. She's so

Sam Hunt on the ride on Big Country 98.9 WOKO. Sarah Spencer taking you home with some George Burge Cowboy songs on 98.9 WOKO.

0: Blake Shelton on Big Country, 98.9 WOKO. Man, you know, it's humid when you can't even see the temperature because your glasses are steamed up. Oh, my gosh. Yeah, quite the humidity, huh? We've got clouds, a few showers tonight, low down to 68, partly sunny tomorrow, maybe a few thunderstorms hanging out, still going to be sticky with a high 86. And Friday, humid, a mix of sun and clouds, chance of a thunderstorm with a high, get this, to 90 on Friday. We've got some more music on the way from Morgan Wallen, Luke Bryan on the way.
1: 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Here's what Toby from Charcuterie Frick had to say.
2: I mean, we're neighbors. Like, we're like just a hop across the border. And I think there would be a lot of companies that would benefit from that. What's cool about the radio, one thing that I've seen is you have to repeat it a lot, a repeat story. It's like a small child. You got to tell him don't do this so many times before he actually picks up on it. More or less, people hear your name all the time. I mean, it's like a common thing at one point, you know? We're sticking with radio and social media. That's what we're doing right now. I just enjoy when people come back, and when they buy something with their hard-earned money, and they enjoy whatever they purchased from us, they come back. That gives us great pride and joy.
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0: 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That's Luke Bryan, his latest on Big Country, 98.9 WOKO.
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12: Tonight, a few lingering showers and storms, especially before midnight. Otherwise, mostly cloudy. It will be mild and muggy, a low of 68. Tomorrow, partly sunny, with just a few isolated storms developing in the afternoon. It stays very humid, a high of 87. Any storms diminish tomorrow night with a partly cloudy sky, a low of 68. Then on Friday, a mix of sun and clouds with, again, just a few isolated pop-up showers and storms in the afternoon. It will be a hot and very humid end to the work week, a high of 91. I'm NBC5 meteorologist Andrew Grotsky.

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6: Constantino won the debate, and the moment everyone's talking about proved it. Trump-endorsed businessman Anthony Constantino delivered a commanding performance against career politician Robert Smullen. Constantino talked about creating American jobs, building a company with over 1,000 employees, and standing up to Democrat boycotts and political attacks, all while self-funding his campaign to serve the people of New York's 21st District. Smullen appeared angry, defensive, and unprepared, but the most talked-about moment came at the end. After praising Smullen's military service in his closing remarks, Constantino walked over to shake his hand. Smullen refused, turning his back in front of the entire audience. Constantino later said, "If he can't shake my hand, how can he work with people in Washington?" The contrast couldn't be clearer. On June 23rd, vote for Anthony Constantino. He's Trump-endorsed, the job creator, outsider, and fighter. He's nobody's man but yours. Early voting starts June 13th.
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1: Big Country 98.9 WOKL. That is going to do it for me, Sarah Spencer, Glenn Sims. Taking good care of you next. I'll talk with you tomorrow, 3 to 7 on the ride on WOKL. My

0: Big Country 98.9 WOKO. Jason Aldean, it's Don't Tell On Me. Starting off 7 o'clock here on this wonderful Wednesday night. My name is Glenn, back again halfway through the work week. I know you're feeling good. So am I. Let me tell you, Zach Brown Band now. It's Toes on Big Country.
1: I got my toes in the water, ass in the sand. Not a worry in the world, a cold beer in my hand. Life is good today.

0: Zach Brown Band, it's Toes on Big Country, 98.9 WOKO. Love it you on this wonderful Wednesday night. Nate Smith coming up, also John Morgan, brand new music from him, and Kenny Chesney. When we come back on Big Country.
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Morgan is the latest Kid Myself on Big Country 98.9 WOKO. Coming with you this Sunday, Flag Day. Get ready to run for beer. Yes, that's right. Run for beer. You heard me right. Details coming up after Kenny Chesney.

0: Kenny Chesney, no shoes, no shirt, no problems on Big Country 98.9 WOKO. Glovis Hugh here on this wonderful Wednesday night, and the 14th Star Brewing Run for Beer is this Sunday, Flag Day, June 14th in St. Albans. 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
8: Showers and thunderstorms diminish overnight, the low 68. For tomorrow, sunshine, very humid, the high 87 with a storm or two. Tomorrow night, mostly clear, still humid, the low 68. And on Friday, sunshine with a storm or two, the high 91 with tropical levels of humidity. Saturday looks delightful, though. Full sunshine, less humid with a high of 84. I'm NBC5 Chief Meteorologist Tyler.

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1: Chase Matthews' latest Darling on Big Country 98.9 WOKO. Cliff, it's you on this wonderful Wednesday night. Luke Combs coming up, Post Malone and Morgan Wallen, too, with Ella Langley now, her latest.

0: Malone and Morgan Wallen. I had some help on Big Country 98.9 WOKO. You live with you on this wonderful Wednesday night. When we come back, Megan Maroney, also Jordan Davis, his latest on Big Country.
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Megan Maroney, it's 6 months later. Cliff, if you want to look at your late night forecast, stormy conditions continuing for the next hour or so, then around 9 o'clock becoming cloudy, chance of rain 70%, then decreasing to around 40% after 9 o'clock, and the temperatures also starting to decrease. Low 80s until 9, and then mid to high 70s. We'll see 72, low 70s right around midnight. 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